Olympia's greatest hits. Tuesday afternoon. I've been thinking it's Monday all day, but you know why that is, don't you? Age, yes, that's right.

0: 95.3 KGY. Saw a great story on Phil Collins over the weekend. His health is much improved. Don't know, of course, if that means he can sing again now or play drums or whatever. It wasn't really specific, but he certainly looks a lot better. So thank goodness for that. Quarter after five.
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0: 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Pretty busy now around the whole area. A little stop and go south I-5, but really not too bad. Look, driving conditions are good. Roads are dry. Heading out to Shelton on 101. Looks like there is a bit of a slowdown where it meets Highway 8. Highway 8 itself, not too bad. Highway 12 through the centre of Yelm, still a bit stop and go both directions. But out to Yelm and Rainier and Tenino, all looking to

0: Be at the speed limit. No accidents to report to you at this time. In Tumwater, 2nd Avenue at the intersection with Linwood Avenue is closed for construction work, and that'll be through the middle of July. Local alternative routes are posted. That's it for now. 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
0: Still the chance of a couple of showers into this evening, where it'll be mostly cloudy. Into the overnight hours, turning partly cloudy with an overnight low of 43 and becoming dry. Tomorrow, sunny and pleasant tomorrow. There'll be a bit of cloud around to keep the temperatures down a shade, if down is the right word. 78 the expected high tomorrow. We're back into the 80s on Thursday, and a little cooler for a couple of days for Friday and Saturday. Currently in downtown Olympia, it is 67.

0: 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It's 5:30.
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0: Pretty busy now around the whole area. A little stop and go south I-5, but really not too bad. Look, driving conditions are good. Roads are dry. Heading out to Shelton on 101. Looks like there is a bit of a slowdown where it meets Highway 8. Highway 8 itself, not too bad. Highway 12 through the centre of Yelm, still a bit stop and go both directions. But out to Yelm and Rainier and Tenino, all looking to be at the speed limit. No accidents to report to you at this time. In Tumwater, 2nd Avenue at the intersection with Linwood Avenue is closed. That for construction work, and that'll be through the middle of July. Local alternative routes are posted. That's it for now. Our next update for you in 15.
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0: It is Kevin the Brit with you. May 26th today, if it's your birthday today, a very happy birthday to you. Sharing It from Fleetwood Mac. Stevie Nicks turns 78 today. Movie actress Helena Bonham Carter, 60. Lenny Kravitz, singer, turns 62 today. And Hank Williams Jr., turn 77, all sharing their birthday with you. I hope you have a wonderful rest of your day.

0: 95.3 KGY, it is Kevin the Brit. Going to be a lovely end to the day and pretty warm tomorrow, so look forward to more warmer weather. Not as hot as it is in Britain right now. My goodness, I think I told you earlier that they're seeing temperatures like in the low 90s, which is very unusual, let alone for this time of the year. So they're suffering a bit considering air conditioning is a rare thing too.
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0: Final look at traffic for today. Still pretty busy, South I-5 toward exit 104. Getting on to South I-5 from 101's looking a little slow still. However, 101 out to Shelton, where it meets Highway 8, is much improved, almost back to normal. Highway 8, Highway 10, further south I-5 at the speed limit. Heading out past the base if you're heading north today on I-5. A little bit slow past the base where the construction continues. Through the centre of Yelm, much improved. Out to Yelm, to Rainier, and out to Tenino. All those routes at the speed limit. Tomwater, 2nd Avenue, where it meets Linwood Avenue. That intersection closed through the centre of middle of July, for construction. And local alternative routes are posted. No accidents to report to you. Let's hope it stays that way through the evening. Traffic's back tomorrow, just after 3:30.
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0: Just a little ways away in June, but June 18th, which is a Thursday, Flaming Pig Barbecue in Tomwater is having their monthly Rides and Rods motor show. 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

Olympia's greatest hits. It is Kevin the Brit with you into the evening in about 35 minutes or so on this day, number one. What year will it be? We'll find out together right then. Now we're on the way to 6 o'clock at 95.3 KGY.

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6: Still the chance of a couple of showers into this evening, where it'll be mostly cloudy. Into the overnight hours, turning partly cloudy with an overnight low of 43 and becoming dry. Tomorrow, sunny and pleasant tomorrow. There'll be a bit of cloud around to keep the temperatures down a shade, if down is the right word. 78 the expected high tomorrow. We're back into the 80s on Thursday, and a little cooler for a couple of days for Friday and Saturday.

still see a bit of cloud around this afternoon as it begins to get a little brighter. Always the risk of a shower possibly through the afternoon. This evening, partly to mostly cloudy and turning partly cloudy overnight. Overnight low tonight of 43. Tomorrow, partly sunny and quite pleasant actually, with temperatures in the mid to upper 70s. Even warmer once again on Thursday. Currently in downtown Olympia, it is 68.

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3: It is Kevin the Brit with you. And we're back to normal today after our fabulous A through Z weekend. 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
3: 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And in the top of the Billboard Hot 100 at number one on this day in 1976, Paul McCartney and Wings with this song. Silly love songs.

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7: The Grateful Dead marking the 60th anniversary of their Independence Ball performance with a live album. Fillmore Auditorium, San Francisco, California will be released as a vinyl edition.
8: The concert was recorded July the 3rd, 1966 and features performances of Cold Rain and Snow, You Don't Have to Ask, and Cardboard Cowboy. It also arrives on two CDs July the 3rd. I'm Mark Mayfield.
7: Jazz saxophonist Sonny Rollins is dead at the age of 95.
9: A representative for Rollins reportedly said he died on Monday at his home in Woodstock, New York. A cause of death was not given. Rollins released 60 albums over the course of his career. He was honored by former President Obama twice, being awarded the National Medal of Arts and being named a Kennedy Center honoree in 2011. I'm Michael Kastner.
7: Jack Osborne responding to criticism over an artificial intelligence avatar of his late father, Ozzy Osborne. Jack and his mother, Sharon, recently announcing a partnership with digital human tech company Hyperreal to create the avatar. According to the company, the life-size avatar will have the ability to have conversations with fans and move, speak, and respond as Ozzy would. During a YouTube live stream, Jack said that what they're doing is going to be so tasteful, adding it's really complex what we're doing. Ozzy Osborne passed away last year. He was 76 years old. That's entertainment. I'm Jennifer Polsoni.
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Olympia's greatest hits, and that is it from me for today. Thank you so much indeed for your company. You and I will chat tomorrow afternoon from about 2 in the afternoon. May I wish you a wonderful evening. I'm Kevin the Brit. Remember, come what may, count your blessings. Leave you with this from Simply Red.

0: right? 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Listen to your It's Roxette with Nick Lowe and Lowe's Straitjackets, and KGY has your tickets. You gotta be cruel to be kind in the right measure. Roxette, Nick Lowe and Lowe's Straitjackets, October 9th at White River Amphitheater.
1: Nice drive, Al.
2: Thanks, Tom. 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
4: Lows dip down to about 47 tonight under mainly clear skies, north winds around 5 miles per hour. Daytime highs approaching 75 with fog and spots early tomorrow, ample sunshine expected. Lows around 52 tomorrow night, clear skies. Low 80s Thursday with a chance of rain, turning much cooler Friday with highs in the mid 60s, chance for showers continues. That's your forecast from the KGY Weather Center. I'm meteorologist Kara Foster. Right now, it's 63 degrees.

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0: 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It's Roxette with Nick Lowe and Lowe's Straitjackets, and KGY has your tickets. You gotta be cruel to be kind in the right measure. Roxette, Nick Lowe, and Lowe's Straitjackets, October 9th at White River Amphitheater.
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6: Lows dip down to about 47 tonight under mainly clear skies, north winds around 5 miles per hour. Daytime highs approaching 75 with fog and spots early tomorrow, ample sunshine expected. Lows around 52 tomorrow night, clear skies. Low 80s Thursday with a chance of rain, turning much cooler Friday with highs in the mid 60s, chance for showers continues. That's your forecast from the KGY Weather Center. I'm meteorologist Kara Foster. Currently, it's 62 degrees.

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3: Lows dip down to about 47 tonight under mainly clear skies, north winds around 5 miles per hour. Daytime highs approaching 75, with fog and spots early tomorrow, ample sunshine expected. Lows around 52, tomorrow night, clear skies. Low 80s, Thursday, with a chance of rain. Turning much cooler, Friday, with highs in the mid-60s, chance for showers continues. That's your forecast from the KGY Weather Center. I'm meteorologist Kara Foster. Right now, it's 59 degrees.

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5: Lows dip down to about 47 tonight under mainly clear skies, north winds around 5 miles per hour. Daytime highs approaching 75, with fog and spots early tomorrow, ample sunshine expected. Lows around 52, tomorrow night, clear skies. Low 80s, Thursday, with a chance of rain. Turning much cooler, Friday, with highs in the mid-60s, chance for showers continues.

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1: Lows dip down to about 47 overnight under mainly clear skies. Winds out of the north around 5 miles per hour. Daytime highs approaching 75. Wednesday, ample sunshine developing with fog and spots early. Clear skies. Wednesday night, lows dip down to about 52. Low 80s. Thursday, with a chance for rain. Turning much cooler. Friday, with highs in the mid-60s. Showers continue. That's your forecast from the KGY Weather Center. I'm meteorologist Kara Foster. Right now, 55.

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4: Lows around 47 overnight under mainly clear skies. Winds out of the north around 5 miles per hour. Sunshine expected with fog early Wednesday. Highs level off around 75. Lows dip down to about 52 Wednesday night. Clear skies. Low 80s Thursday with a chance for rain. Turning much cooler Friday with highs in the mid-60s. Showers continue. That's your forecast from the KGY Weather Center. I'm meteorologist Jennifer Wojcicki. Right now, 54. 90.

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6: Lows of aloft around 47. Overnight, under mainly clear skies, winds out of the north around 5 miles per hour. Sunshine expected with fog and spots early Wednesday. High temperatures reach up to 75. Clear skies Wednesday night. Lows dip down to about 53. Highs level off around 81 Thursday under mainly clear skies. 64 Friday. Chance for rain. That's your forecast from the KGY Weather Center. I'm meteorologist Jennifer Wojcicki. Currently, it's 52 degrees.

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Hey there, it's Kevin the Brit. 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And number one, but from which year? 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
6: Lows level off around 47. Overnight, under mainly clear skies, winds out of the north, around 5 miles per hour. Sunshine expected with fog and spots early Wednesday. High temperatures reach up to 75. Clear skies Wednesday night. Lows dip down to about 53. Highs level off around 81 Thursday, under mainly clear skies. 64 Friday, chance for rain. That's your forecast from the KGY Weather Center. I'm meteorologist Jennifer Wojcicki. Currently 51.

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7: Lows level off around 47. Overnight, under mainly clear skies, winds out of the north, around 5 miles per hour. Sunshine expected with fog and spots early Wednesday. High temperatures reach up to 75. Clear skies, Wednesday night, lows dip down to about 53. Highs level off around 81. Thursday, under mainly clear skies. 64. Friday, chance for rain. That's your forecast from the KGY Weather Center. I'm meteorologist Jennifer Wojcicki. Right now, 50.

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5: Lows of low around 47 overnight under mainly clear skies. Winds out of the north around 5 miles per hour. Sunshine expected with fog and spots early Wednesday. High temperatures reach up to 75. Clear skies Wednesday night. Lows dip down to about 53. Highs level off around 81 Thursday under mainly clear skies. 64 Friday. Chance for rain. That's your forecast from the KGY Weather Center. I'm meteorologist Jennifer Wojcicki. Currently, it's 49 degrees.

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2: Thank you, listeners, for always getting in touch with our show. We love that you do that, and we always ask you to. So it's a full circle request and response. The number to do so is 888-922-7234. So the question we asked about movies, Lars contributed, Alone in the Theater was like having your own theater at home, kind of.
1: Yeah, for sure.
2: When he was 12 or 13, they had two theaters in the city, and they would use the 1 or 2 o'clock matinees for 45 cents. And
1: wow.
2: I don't remember the price, but it was definitely cheaper. There's no question. Also, a movie he'd watch 100 times if he had to for $10,000. Shawshank Redemption.
1: Oh, yeah. I agree.
2: Yeah, and well, I mean, I haven't seen it 100 times, but I've seen it a lot.
1: Right.
2: Because every time it's on, you got to stop. Okay.
1: Yeah.
2: All right. Right. They're tarring the roof. All right.
1: No matter what point you see it, like you can catch it at the very beginning or the last 5 minutes.
2: Hadley's going to maybe throw him over the edge, but he's going to say no. Do you trust your wife? And then you're like, okay. All right. I'll sit and watch.
1: Right.
2: You're always bound to see or catch something you've never noticed before, says Lars. So
1: that's true, too.
2: Yeah. Thank you for contributing, Lars. 888-922-7234. Here is some news.
3: The Roundup with Ashley Page.
1: Well, we've got ourselves a blue moon coming this Sunday, May 31st, the very last day of May this year. A blue moon, of course, refers to the presence of a second full moon in a calendar month. It doesn't mean the moon is actually going to turn blue.
2: Right.
1: But astronomers refer to the second full moon in the same calendar year as a blue moon because it doesn't happen very often. In fact, the next calendrical blue moon is not going to occur until December 31st of 2028.
2: Wow.
1: Okay. Yeah, I know. So did you know that here in America, there's a fund drought? A new study has found 50% of Americans don't have enough fun in their lives. They said, we feel like we are currently lacking in fun. And 12%, they can't even remember the last time they had a full day to have some fun. And we're going to talk about that.
2: Okay.
1: So Sebastian Stan has confirmed that he's going to be portraying Harvey Dent, a.k.a. Two-Face, in Matt Reeves' The Batman Part 2. He said he'll take on many roles in the sequel, which is going to be coming to theaters October 1st of 2027. And we'll also see Robert Pattinson and Jeffrey Wright return alongside Andy Serkis and Colin Farrell as well. Filming begins soon in London. And that's your news.
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0: 95.3 KGY, the music you grew up with. Welcome in, everybody. Here it is, day 27 of May for 2026, day 147, 218 days left in it. Who has birthdays? Right at the very top, she was one of the cat women, also from Barnaby Jones and All My Children. Lee Merriweather is now 91 years old.
1: Wow.
0: Richard Schiff, The West Wing, is 71. Perry Gilpin, Frasier, is 65. Kathy Sillers, who played Jenny Piccolo on Happy Days, 65. The Ace Man, Adam Carolla, happy birthday, is turning 62 years old. Todd Bridges is 61. Paul Bettany, WandaVision, 55. Jack McBrayer, who is playing Kenneth on 30 Rock. What a great role for him.
1: Yeah,
0: he's 53
1: right?
0: years old now.
1: Great role.
0: Yeah. Jamie Oliver is 51. Andre 3000 is 51. And Lily Rose Depp is 27 years old. It happened on this date in history in 1647. Alice Young became the first person executed as a witch in America.
1: Wow.
0: In 1930, the Chrysler Building, the tallest man-made structure at the time, opened to the public. In 1937, speaking of amazing feats, the Golden Gate Bridge opened up. In 1939, DC Comics published its second superhero. Following Superman came Batman on this date.
1: Aha!
0: Speaking of Superman, in 1995, Christopher Reeve was paralyzed in that horse accident.
1: Yeah, I remember
0: Yikes.
1: That.
0: In 2013, the largest flag was ever made at 5 tons, 44 miles of thread in Romania. And in 2018, at the Indy 500, Will Power, the first Australian to drive and win the event. Special events for today, Cellophane Tape Day. That's the correct name for it.
1: Right. You can't call it Scotch Sap.
0: No, not supposed to. Trademark. Great Popsicle Day. Love those.
1: Mm-hmm.
0: Gray Day, Senior Health and Fitness Day, and Sunscreen Day is today.
1: Yeah.
0: If you have a birthday and a special event, tell us when it is. We can celebrate. 888-922-7234.
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4: NBC News Radio, I'm Michael Kastner. President Trump is set to hold a cabinet meeting at the White House today. It was originally planned to be held at Camp David, but that was called off due to possible bad weather conditions. The meeting will reportedly focus on the economy and the ongoing war in Iran. With the eyes of the political world focused on Texas, State Attorney General Ken Paxton is claiming victory in the Republican primary runoff for U.S. Senate. Paxton handily defeated incumbent Republican Senator John Cornyn in Tuesday's vote. Paxton, who was endorsed by President Trump last week, will face Democratic State Representative James Tallarico in the November midterms. Memorial Day marked the start of summer travel and a dangerous spike in road fatalities. More from Mark Mayfield.
5: June, July, and August are known as the 100 deadliest days. State troopers say speeding, drunk driving, and distractions drive up crashes this time of year. Teen drivers are especially at risk.
4: Michael Kastner, NBC News Radio.
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7: Ample sunshine developing with fog and spots early today, with daytime highs approaching 75. Northerly winds around 5 miles per hour. Clear skies again tonight. Lows dip down to about 53. High temperatures reach up to 81. Tomorrow, mainly clear skies. Turning much cooler Friday and Saturday with highs in the mid-60s. Chance of rain Friday. That's your forecast from the KGY Weather Center. I'm meteorologist Shelley Lynn Blade. Currently 49.

0: 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Hey, good morning. It's 5:36.
1: You told us in news that for some reason, we seem to be having a fun drought here in the country.
0: Which Americans.
1: Means we're not getting enough diversion of a joyous type. What about
0: doing? They said 50% of us say we just feel like we're lacking in fun. 12% of Americans said they can't even remember the last time they had fun.
1: Hmm.
0: And I thought that's kind of interesting. Because listen, fun doesn't have to be expensive.
1: No.
0: It's not like you've got to go, you know, pay a lot of money to go have an experience, which is nice if you can.
1: Yeah.
0: But that's, you don't have to do that.
1: No.
0: You don't have to do that. I mean, there could be tons of things, you know, taking a walk with a friend or reading a new book or whatever. But when was the last time that you had fun? And if you feel like you're not, what things could you do to have some
1: last
0: fun?
1: Last night, I can tell you, as a matter of fact, this happened. We went to the park, which is nearby. It's a little short walk from our house. We brought a football. We're tossing the football. My wife's walking the dog. We're walking back. It's dusk. The sun is setting. The weather is perfect. I got my my hand on my son's shoulder, and I said, is there anything better than having spent time at a park with his family, throwing a football, walking home on a beautiful late spring night?
0: Right.
1: And he said, no. I was like,
0: exactly.
1: Agreed. So,
0: right.
1: The little things in life.
0: So it's our perception, you think, because some people would think of that and go, well, that was not fun. But I think if you change your perception
1: that's right.
0: Something that brings you a little bit of joy every day. So no matter what it is, if you guys are looking back on your life and you think, oh, I haven't had fun in a while. Well, what have you done? And what could you do to bring yourself a little something? And again, it doesn't have to be expensive.
1: No, cheap. We're the antidote for that. Fun Radio Daily is what our website says.
0: That's exactly what it says.
1: Do you feel you're lacking in fun is the question. 888-9-AB-RADIO.
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0: 95.3 KGY. You're with Ashley and Brad in the morning. What is today's word of the day? Well, that's what we do each and every day at this appointed break. We bring it to you. Today's word is a noun. It comes to us from perhaps Scottish origin.
1: Uh-oh.
0: They don't quite know. First documented use, 1790. Today's word we'd love for you to try and spell is blellum. Blellum.
2: Blellum.
0: Exactly how I said it. How would you spell blellum?
2: Blellum.
0: We'll discuss what it means momentarily. So, blellum.
1: Blellum. Mm-hmm. Huh. So it's a like B-L-E-L-L-U-M? Blellum?
0: 100% correct. That's how you spell blellum. Yes. It means an idle, talkative person. I've had the so-called pleasure of being in her company all afternoon, and I can honestly say I've rarely met a more pompous, self-important old blellum.
1: But you don't have to necessarily be pompous, right, to be blellum?
0: No. Okay. Just an idle, talkative person. So somebody who just has a lot of... In fact, in the movie The Usual Suspects, Verbal Kent comes across as a blellum. An idle, talkative person, just filling the air with everything.
1: Got it.
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1: Good morning. It's 6:15.
0: Thank you, Anita. You are texting into the show at 888-922-7234. Once again, for everybody, it's 888-9-AB-RADIO is what it spells out. She was listening last week when we played the Guess That Celebrity Voice from an interview with Gene Hackman. She's working in the yard, said did not sound like him until she heard the replay on the podcast.
1: Mm-hmm.
0: So that's the thing about the podcast. It's somewhat of an advertisement for it, is you can always go back, play the games again. 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
1: They go back years. In fact, some of the streamers, they can't carry all of our shows because they only go back a certain amount of time, but others go back even further.
0: Right. We have a compendium of these shows. 10 years plus in our archives, but yeah, depending on who the provider is, you'll find just a few. 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
1: Well, scientists say they have a special, quote-unquote, breath spray made from molasses that could cure bad breath in dogs while also fighting harmful oral bacteria at the same time. The experimental deodorizer is made from a sugarcane byproduct. It contains a natural compound called polyphenols. It neutralizes the odor and slows the growth of that stink-producing microbe. Experts say that canine bad breath can signal not only just dental disease, but other health problems. As a matter of fact, it was recommended that I get one of my dogs in for an actual tooth cleaning. Hmm. But we'd have to put him, you know, kind of put him under for it. Right. I'm like, wow, I'm going to get my hands on this breath spray as soon as it comes on market. Yeah. So according to research, it turns out that a really good pun really can pay the bills. A new study found that shoppers are far more likely to notice and even buy from small businesses with a funny or punny name. Experts say that research confirms a solid dad joke might go a long way. And we're actually going to talk about that in a little bit.
0: Okay.
1: So EGOT winner Mel Brooks has donated his extensive archives to the National Comedy Center. The Oscar-winning filmmaker and comedian has donated his collection, which includes, thousands of things, photographs, scripts, memorabilia from his career, which spans decades, including iconic films and Broadway productions.
0: Wow.
1: And that's your news.
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0: 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You're with Ashley and Brad in the morning.
1: You said in news that it's a well-crafted pun that goes a long way with consumers, specifically in the usage of products and things like that.
0: Right.
1: But as far as bad dad jokes go, I mean, come on. What would a dad joke be without a good pun? I only know 25 letters of the alphabet. I don't know why. You see, there's a good example of a pun right there.
0: Right. And they said, business names, if you've got a cute or clever, kind of funny, punny business name, especially for like a small business, people are more likely to not only remember the name of it, but, spend their money there. And BuzzFeed came out and showed us a list of some of the really cute ones. And I actually remember it was a mobile dog grooming service called Groomingdale's.
1: Yeah.
0: And I mean, and every time you see one of those dog grooming places in movies, they all have that funny name.
1: You went to one for the longest time.
0: I did.
1: And I thought that was the most hysterical name. And then my wife now takes our dog there.
0: Yeah. Indiana Bones and the Temple of Groom.
1: That's right.
0: Yep, for sure.
1: Yeah.
0: This one is a laundromat called Lord of the Rents. but not too different from that. This is a buffalo wing kind of place.
1: Yeah.
0: It's called Lord of the Wings.
1: Okay.
0: Cute as well.
1: Love it.
0: In England, they have a fish and chips restaurant called the Codfather.
1: Okay.
0: But I'm bummed.
1: Yeah.
0: There's a bakery called Bread Zeppelin. Jack the Clipper is a barber shop. Another one is called Barber Streisand.
1: Are awesome.
0: These are hysterical. So. Have you come across, which names of funny, punny store names have you guys come across?
1: Let us know. Text it to us, please. 888-9-AB-RADIO.
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0: Ashley and Brad in the morning at 6:30.
4: NBC News Radio, I'm Michael Kastner. A Trump endorsement is helping Ken Paxton to win a GOP primary runoff for the U.S. Senate in Texas. The state attorney general defeated incumbent Senator John Cornyn in Tuesday's runoff. Texas Republican Chip Roy lost his bid, however, to take over for Paxton as attorney general. 9 people are still missing after a large chemical tank ruptured at a paper mill in southwestern Washington state, just north of Portland, Oregon. A 900,000-gallon tank holding corrosive chemicals imploded Tuesday morning in the town of Longview, killing at least one person. On Tuesday night, officials announced they were suspending recovery operations. South Korean supergroup BTS is teaming up with Oreo. The new limited edition BTS Oreos will be brown sugar pancake flavored, a nod to a classic Korean street food. Michael Kastner, NBC News Radio.
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12: Ample sunshine developing with fog and spots early today, with daytime highs approaching 75. Northerly winds around 5 miles per hour. Clear skies again tonight. Lows dip down to about 53. High temperatures reach up to 81 tomorrow. Mainly clear skies. Turning much cooler Friday and Saturday with highs in the mid-60s. Chance of rain Friday. That's your forecast from the KGY Weather Center. I'm meteorologist Shelley Lynn Blade. Right now, it's 48 degrees.

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1: Game time on the show, and this is somewhat of a different tack. Not all of these are punny. In fact, I don't think many of these are. But to remember a good product, you often have to have a catchy name, a jingle, like that, or even a slogan. So I will quiz you on product slogans.
0: All right.
1: Identify the product for us. Have it your way would be...
0: Burger King.
1: Is correct. Choosy Mothers, choose...
0: Jeff.
1: Okay. Fly the Friendly Skies. Which was this? Which airline?
0: I remember the airlines that, I mean, I remember the you're free to fly around the country, but I don't remember which one that was.
1: Right.
0: This one, the Friendly Skies. I mean, this could
1: be. That was Southwest, by the way.
0: Is this a current one, or is this one that's out of business?
1: Well, the business is still here, but it's not, I don't think they use this one anymore. Fly the Friendly Skies.
0: Okay. American?
1: No. United. Yeah.
0: Oh, okay.
1: I'm loving it.
0: McDonald's.
1: Please don't squeeze the...
0: Charmin.
1: Uh-huh. Quicker Picker Upper.
0: Oh, it's, no, it's not Brawny. Yeah, the B one. Bounty.
1: Bounty, yeah. You're in good hands.
0: Allstate.
1: The Uncola.
0: It's either 7-Up or Sprite. I don't know which one that would be. 7-Up?
1: 7-Up, yes.
0: Okay.
1: Double your pleasure, double your fun. What product?
0: Double your pleasure?
1: Yeah, double your fun. And they often use twins in the...
0: Oh. You know why I know this? Katie Sagal, the actress, her younger sisters are twins.
1: Yeah.
0: And they were in this commercial, the Doublemint gum.
1: Yeah.
0: They were the Doublemint twins.
1: That's right.
0: Yep.
1: Breakfast of Champions?
0: Wheaties.
1: Like a Good Neighbor?
0: State Farm is there.
1: Yeah. Ho, ho, ho.
0: Green Giant?
1: Uh-huh. And It's Everywhere You Want to Be.
0: Is this a credit card?
1: Yes.
0: Everywhere. Visa?
1: It's correct. Yeah.
0: Okay.
1: You are a good consumer, Ashley.
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1: Rest my brother-in-law's soul, but he was the king of this. I am a horrible gift giver. I have admitted this several times. It's just, I don't know why. But if somebody says, oh, you know me, just get me what something I like. I was like, nope, I don't work that way. So right. My brother-in-law was the king of this. Come Christmas birthday time, he had an Amazon wish list. And he just, okay. He would go on there. He'd send, he goes, all right, here's what I'm on my list. I'm like, great, perfect, solved, done.
2: Right. So we just like posted online?
1: Yeah. Oh, yeah. Or he's email or whatever. I'm like, okay. That to me is the way gifts should be. But okay. Not everybody works that way, I know.
2: Well, does it depend on the person? Like, obviously, your brother-in-law, he's somebody in your family. He's kind of close. But, like, if your kids got, you know, a birthday invitation from some kid in the class and they send out an Amazon wish list with their party invitation, are you like, oh, see, well, that seems a little...
1: I don't have a problem with this. This is the thing.
2: I don't either.
1: Most of the time, kids will, like, always when there's a classroom birthday, you're like, all right, well, what is he like? And you're like, oh, he likes Legos. Guess what?
2: Right. Everybody gets
1: Aiden's going to get 50 Lego sets for his birthday. Right.
2: And depending upon the age of the kids, sometimes they open a gift and they go, I already have three of these.
1: Exactly. Always.
2: And then you're like, oh, man.
1: Right.
2: And so they ask the question online. They're like, you know, is it okay to give out Amazon wish lists for... You know, kids' birthday. I mean, there's a million. A wedding, an anniversary party, a retirement party.
1: What is a registry except a wish list? So it's the same thing for weddings. Why not birthdays?
2: Right. And that's the thing. There's a million. And that way, that person's getting, you know, kind of what they want. Yeah, is it informal? A little bit. Yeah, it kind of is.
1: Who cares about informal? It's the gift. It's the thought that counts. Is it not? And if that's the case, you're thoughtful and giving what they like. It's a win-win.
2: And because otherwise, if somebody does get three of something or four of something, then they've got to go then return or exchange or blah, blah, blah.
1: Right.
2: And so, like, I personally don't have a problem with it, but I've got a girlfriend of mine who is a school teacher. And sometimes, either like at the beginning of the year, she'll post a thing saying, you know, hey, this is stuff my classroom needs. And there's never pressure. It's like, you know, hey, if anybody wants to donate something, you can. If you don't, that's fine too. So I don't know. I don't personally have a problem with putting an Amazon wish list, you know, like a link on an invitation.
1: In fact, my birthday's coming up. Maybe I'll just send a wish list and post it on our website.
2: That's smart. That's a really good idea. I think you should totally do that.
1: All right.

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1: NBC News Radio, I'm Michael Kastner. President Trump will meet with his cabinet at the White House today to discuss ending the war with Iran. A White House official says all cabinet members will be there, including outgoing Intelligence Director Tulsi Gabbard, to discuss what they call recent successes of the administration and offer foreign policy updates. The U.S. is still trying to reach a peace deal with Iran. President Trump is congratulating Ken Paxton, who won the Texas Republican primary Tuesday for U.S. Senate. Speaking to supporters Tuesday night, the state attorney general praised his opponent, incumbent Republican Senator John Cornyn.
2: John has dedicated much of his life to serving Texas. He's worked diligently for years to help Texas. And for that spirit of service to the Lone Star State and our nation, I'm very grateful. Thank you, John.
1: It was just last week that President Trump endorsed Paxton, effectively turning the race on its head. All evacuation orders are now over in Garden Grove, California, after experts and first responders were able to stabilize a damaged chemical storage tank. Late last week, officials were worried that the compromised tank might explode and cause a massive blast. That led to upwards of 50,000 people being ordered to evacuate the area.
3: It's not going to last forever. It's just another speed bump. I mean, we as a community always have a way of coming right back. And right now we're just trying to survive, but we'll get back to thriving really quick.
1: Protesters are gathered this morning again outside a Newark ICE detention center. Protesters are gathered again this morning outside a Newark, New Jersey ICE detention center following another day of physical clashes with ICE personnel. Scott Pringle reports.
4: Video shows protesters at times blocking vehicles while ICE agents are seen pushing protesters and using pepper spray and batons on them outside Delaney Hall.
5: They being brutal, they being always like trying to push the crowd out.
1: After the opening bell, the S&P 500 is little changed. Michael Kastner, NBC News Radio.
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7: Ample sunshine developing with fog and spots early today, with daytime highs approaching 75. Northerly winds around 5 miles per hour. Clear skies again tonight. Lows dip down to about 53. High temperatures reach up to 81 tomorrow. Mainly clear skies. Turning much cooler Friday and Saturday with highs in the mid-60s. Chance of rain Friday. That's your forecast from the KGY Weather Center. I'm meteorologist Shelley Lynn Blade. Currently 49.

0: 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You're with Ashley and Brad in the morning. Good morning. Right now, it's 7:13.
1: Thank you, Grant. Always texting into the show. We love that you do. He's become almost a folk hero for the show.
0: Right?
1: Because he's going back and forth sometimes with the listeners. The listeners are name-checking him for some stuff. Karen, excellent, says Grant. We must get together for rattlesnake dinner one day.
0: Okay. Well, listen, that's what we do here. We bring people together.
1: Also, that's right. All listeners getting together. Also, he says, your voice sounds a bit congested. Sounds like you're coming down with something, maybe allergies, which...
0: That's exactly what it is. I actually went and had a steroid shot today because...
1: How about that?
0: Not clearing up.
1: And then finally, I would expect this exact answer from him. Gas grilling is convenient, but Grant is a purist. He goes even further. He grills, not with gas or charcoal. He uses hand-split hardwood for all of his grilling.
0: Of course he does.
1: His favorite is pecan or walnut. He'll use oak if necessary. It's not so much about the flavor as it is tradition. It's almost a ritual. The cutting of the wood, the drying, the splitting, building the fire, smelling the smoke, burning down the wood coals. It's all primordial and wonderful. He loves it. So
0: yeah, I would imagine he goes and digs his own pit in the backyard and exactly. It's like a whole thing.
1: Exactly correct. All right, Grant, thanks for texting in. And yeah, we can have a lunch. If he had a lunch with celebrities, it would be with us, he said.
0: Wow, he needs to set his bar a little higher.
1: I think so.
0: Celebrity's a very generic term on that.
1: I would agree. 888-922-7234 is how he gets in touch. You can too. Here is news.
2: The Roundup with Ashley Page.
0: Well, we've got ourselves a blue moon coming up this Sunday, the very last day of May. Yeah, Sunday. Monday's going to be June. The blue moon, though, refers to the presence of a second full moon in a month, not the color of the moon. So astronomers refer to the second full moon as a blue moon because it just doesn't happen very often.
1: Right.
0: As a matter of fact, the next calendrical blue moon isn't occurring until December 31st, 2028. So we'll have one on New Year's Eve in a year and a half. So did you know that we are in a fun drought here in America? A new study has found 50% of Americans say they just don't have enough fun in their lives. 12% say they can't even remember the last time they had a full free day to have fun. Now, I don't know that you always have to have a full free day, but I'm sure you can find some kind of fun thing to do every day. Well, Tom Hanks is narrating a 20-part docuseries re-examining World War II through the lens of a new century, offering a human portrait on how the human modern world was forged in the fires of the global conflict. The series began with 3 episodes. They are currently available on the History Channel. And that's your news.
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0: 95.3 KGY. You're with Ashley and Brad in the morning. Well, there's the letter of law and the spirit of the law.
1: Right.
0: So, yeah, this is one of those very gray area things because in terms of vandalism, this probably would fall under this heading, at least criminal mischief or defacement of property, something like that.
1: Uh-oh.
0: But if you were to TP somebody's home, that technically would be caused, you know, some form of property defacement or vandalism or, you know.
1: Yeah.
0: A very mild form of it. And unfortunately, there was a case in the headlines where it actually turned deadly recently.
1: It
0: was purely an accident. And anyway, but, you know, letter of the law, spirit of the law. Your home's been TP'd. What are you going to do except shrug off and go, ah, kids, oh, that's fun.
1: Right.
0: But, you know, sometimes you can turn an accident or something and turn it into something funny. You've mentioned a few of these, but...
1: So, it's funny because BuzzFeed did a list. And listen, like you said, technically, there are certain things that could be considered vandalism, but they're kind of funny. Like, I don't know that you would ever get... You could probably get arrested. I don't know that you ever would, but, like, somebody wrote on a stop sign, you know, it says stop, obviously, and then on the bottom, they took a Sharpie, and they wrote hammer time.
0: MC stop. Hammer time. Exactly. Right. From the song.
1: I mean, you are not supposed to deface public property like that, it's not bad. I mean, it's kind of funny.
0: Right.
1: They also had someone who posted a picture of Henry Winkler because there were some animals in the area and they wanted everybody to slow down. And it said, fawns in the area, F-A-W-N-S, please slow down. And so they put a picture of him on there. I thought that was hysterical.
0: That's awesome.
1: There was a big sign that said, please report graffiti to the front desk. And someone else put a Sharpie and said, will do. This one I've actually seen in stores before, and I thought, that is pretty funny. You know, there are, you know, certain, like, decor stores, and they'll sell people's, you know, like, letters so you can make an initial letters that you can, you know, or coffee cups that'll have someone's initial on them.
0: Right.
1: And so, of course, there's the full alphabet there. Well, you can spell stuff out if you want. Some of the things I'm not able to say on the air that,
0: I've seen it done plenty of times.
1: But, you know, if you're bored enough in a store, you know, have you ever thought to write some kind of, again?
0: I've done this to my friends. Their last name's McDonald, and they have a little four-letter curio on their shelf that says Max, M-A-C-S.
1: Uh-huh.
0: And every time I go to their house, sometimes I've switched those letters around. I've spelled
1: Smack.
0: Scam. I've spelled...
1: That's
0: sometimes
1: awesome.
0: They notice. It takes a long time.
2: Hey there, it's Kevin the Brit. 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And number one, but from which year? 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
4: NBC News Radio, I'm Michael Kastner. President Trump will meet with his cabinet at the White House today to discuss ending the war with Iran. A White House official says all cabinet members will be there, including outgoing intelligence director Tulsi Gabbard, to discuss what they call recent successes of the administration and offer foreign policy updates. President Trump is congratulating Ken Paxton, who won the Texas Republican primary Tuesday for U.S. Senate. Paxton, the state attorney general who picked up an endorsement from Trump last week, beat incumbent John Cornyn. Paxton will face Democrat James Tallarico in the November election. NASA is taking its first step toward building a permanent base on the moon. Ira Spitzer reports the space agency updated its plans at a news conference yesterday.
5: NASA Administrator Jared Isaacman laid out a $20 billion blueprint with private industry playing a central role for a permanent American foothold on the lunar surface.
4: Michael Kastner, NBC News Radio.
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11: Ample sunshine developing with fog and spots early today, with daytime highs approaching 75. Northerly winds around 5 miles per hour. Clear skies again tonight. Lows dip down to about 53. High temperatures reach up to 81 tomorrow. Mainly clear skies. Turning much cooler Friday and Saturday with highs in the mid-60s. Chance of rain Friday. That's your forecast from the KGY Weather Center. I'm meteorologist Shelley Lynn Blade. Right now, 51.

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1: Good morning. Right now, it's 7:38.
0: Hey, man, it's time to play some games on the show. Using the audio medium, I will play for you songs that have man in the title.
1: Okay.
0: Please identify these songs. Let's try this one. Yeah.
1: What song is that? Oh, it's Styx. Impossible Man?
0: Not Impossible Man. The name of that song is what?
1: Yeah. What is the name?
0: Gonna be a
1: Blue Collar Man. Blue Collar Man.
0: Yes. What song is this?
1: Piano Man.
0: Piano Man. What is this?
2: Who can take a sunrise?
1: Yeah. That's not Rubber Band Man. No, that's
0: no.
2: Who can take the sunrise?
1: It's Sammy Davis Jr.
0: Yeah.
1: Candyman. The Candyman.
0: Candyman can. Yes, of course. What is this?
3: Hey, girls, gather around.
0: The Soulful Sounds of James Taylor. Yeah.
1: Hey, that's not Tambourine Man.
0: Yeah.
1: Yeah. I don't think I know the name of the song.
0: Broken Hearts, baby.
1: I'm your something man. Handyman.
0: Handyman. Right. Exactly. What is this?
1: Wait, play that again?
0: Well, come on.
1: Okay, it took me a second. I'm like, that sounds like David Lee. Oh, that is David Lee Roth. Ice Cream Man.
0: Of course it's Ice Cream Man. Play that all the time. All right, what's this one?
1: I'm not sure if it's Ozzy Osbourne or Black Sabbath, but it's Iron Man.
0: That's correct. And then finally, what is this?
3: When my money's all gone, I'm on the telephone.
0: Yo, come on.
1: Dwight Yoakam?
0: Yeah.
1: Okay.
0: What's the name of the song, though?
1: I don't remember the name.
0: Come on.
1: I know. It's like, I know. It's on the tip of my tongue.
0: It was also the name of a wrestler who carried a guitar around.
1: Macho Man.
0: No. That's a Village People song, but this is,
3: When my money's all gone, I'm on the telephone.
1: Well, the wrestler with a guitar doesn't help me.
0: I know. It probably did. Yeah, it doesn't. It's lost on you, but...
1: No, it's lost on me.
0: Honky Tonk Man.
1: Honky Tonk Man. Yes. Man.
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0: 95.3 KGY Wednesday. Happy hump day. You're with Ashley and Brad in the morning.
1: Just an observation, but what do I know? But it seems like when I'm out and about, it seems as though gas prices are a little elevated right now.
0: You don't
1: say. I don't know. I'm just looking at some things around me and kind of gathering clues and going, huh, it's a little more expensive to fill your tank these days.
0: Almost makes you want to, you know, take a go-kart to work, right?
1: Yeah, or some form of alternate transportation. I mean, it's a good thing that I'm not commuting that far for the job, which is
0: good. Well, I've got a friend that drives a diesel. And he's like, oh, this is killing me, man. Yeah. I'm like, oh, that's got to be brutal.
1: But if you're driving an ethanol car, man, gas is $2.85 these days.
0: Right, that E-blend,
1: so.
0: It's interesting because there was a guy in Georgia, he's like, my full-time job is, you know, a handyman. I love to do handy stuff. He goes, I work with my hands all the time, and I love to tinker, you know, just doing stuff. And he's like, you know, I drive a Mercedes. That's my actual car.
1: Yeah.
0: And he's like, but it's costing me over $100 to fill it up. He's like, I just, you know, I'm as a handyman driving back and forth and going places. So I need something street legal. But what am I going to do?
1: Oh,
0: so he had a bunch of different things kind of compiled.
1: Yeah.
0: And like a power washer, you know, there was a broken one. He was like, well, I can use that as my engine. He kind of put a bunch of things together and he turned, and I don't know if this was his daughter or somebody in the neighborhood, the Barbie Dream Camper. Into a fully functioning road vehicle. He's just, you know, a couple of months playing around with everything. And he said it's just been super fun. It only costs him $3 to refuel. And he drives around in this pink Barbie dream camper. And he's like, listen, it's street legal. That's all I care about. It's $3. And I can go from place to place, job to job. And it's no big deal.
1: But it's powered by a washer is what I don't understand.
0: It's powered by a pressure washer engine. I don't know how he modified. I don't know what he did to it.
1: Wow.
0: But it can go up to 55 miles an hour.
1: Okay.
0: Could you imagine getting passed by a Barbie camper? And it's so small. He's like, his head sticks out of the top. He looks what's his name? Bubba Smith. Remember in that movie where he had to get
1: Police Academy. I can't believe it's street legal, but man, this was something that a lot of diesel people used to do. The biodiesel. They used to go to restaurants and get their used cooking oil.
0: Yes, their cars smell like a French fry on wheels, but that's okay.
1: Okay. Does he have the I'm just can't?

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1: It's 8:12. Good morning.
0: Thank you, Quint. You have sent in your own wake-up poem that he wants to share with everyone. Outside my windows, a new day I see. Only I can determine what kind of day it will be. It can be boring, unhappy, and gray, or sunny, happy, and gay. My own state of mind is the determining key, for I'm the only person I let myself be. Although I have faith and believe what I say, and I personally intend to make the best of each day.
1: So, that sounds very Dr. Seussy, and I love it.
0: Yeah. Thanks,
1: Quint. That's wonderful.
0: Thanks for sharing that with us at 888-922-7234. Maybe it is a borrowed Dr. Seuss. I don't know. Or perhaps he crafted it himself. Thanks, though, Quint. Good way to start off the day. Sounds good. Here's news.
2: The Roundup with Ashley Page.
1: Well, scientists say they are developing a breath spray made from molasses that could help cure bad breath in dogs. I know a couple of people that could probably use this, too.
0: Yeah.
1: It fights harmful oral bacteria at the same time. The experimental deodorizer is developed from a sugarcane byproduct. There's some natural compounds called polyphenols that neutralize odor-causing molecules. Experts say the canine bad breath can signal not only dental disease, but some other pretty significant health problems. But that's like us, too. Dental disease is tied to, you know, heart attacks and all kinds of stuff like that.
0: Yeah.
1: So according to research, it turns out that a really good pun can pay your bills. A new study found that shoppers are far more likely to not only notice, but even buy from small businesses with funny or punny or clever names. Experts say that the research confirms a solid dad joke might actually be a legitimate marketing strategy.
0: I love those. Those
1: very
0: are great.
1: It's funny. I just saw the movie with Sacha Baron Cohen and Rosamund Pike, Ladies First.
0: Yeah.
1: They kind of had to opposite a bunch of shopping venues. And it's really kind of funny when you look at it, how just a little name change can really make you go, oh, that's
0: Mediterranean
1: funny.
0: Restaurant can be so, Pita Pan.
1: Yeah, exactly.
0: Or bakery,
1: exactly.
0: The Grateful Bread. I mean, come on. These are gold.
1: Gold, Jerry.
0: Gold.
1: So Ozzy Osbourne's son, Jack, has shared an update on the upcoming Ozzy biopic about his father, which will chronicle the extraordinary life of rock legend Ozzy Osbourne, with a specific focus not only on some of his wild and dangerous life, but really focusing on the enduring love story between him and his wife, Sharon. Jack said the script is actually finished. The project has a tentative release date of 2028. And that's your news.
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the UK has released a list of the most tear-jerking films of all time. I'm not sure a lot of people even cried at the number one on their list, but find out what it is next.

0: Olympia's greatest hits, 95.3 KGY.
1: There's no question between the two of us, I tear up at movies way more than you.
0: Yes. It's not that I'm not empathetic. My dad used to say, my dad was a military guy. He said, you're going to cry, I'll give you something to cry about. So we learned to shove that way down.
1: That's
0: so
1: the problem.
0: Just
1: anyway,
0: because I don't cry doesn't mean I don't have empathy.
1: For Memorial Day, we watched The Best Years of Our Lives, which is a great 1946 film. Harold Russell's performance in that is so good. I mean, yeah. He won two Oscars for the same role, the only actor ever to do so. It's that good.
0: Okay.
1: Anyway, for movies, yeah, there's so many great movies that can just evoke a certain sentimentality.
0: Yeah. Yeah, that's
1: even
0: true.
1: With the ones that you say Steel Magnolias and Beaches, okay. You say
0: Steel
1: you don't
0: Magnolia.
1: Cry.
0: Well, no, I teared up. I kind of got a little, like, emotional in both of those movies, as a matter of fact. I wasn't, like, boo-hooing, but some people do, and that's fine. I just, that's not how my brain works. But the UK did a list of some of the most tear-jerking films of all time, and, you know, kind of depends. Because if I'm watching a movie with, like, a bunch of my sorority sisters and there's a whole bunch of us, maybe I would be a little bit more apt to do that. But otherwise, I'm kind of stoic in public with things like that. But, you know, for me, of course, I would put Beaches and Steel Magnolias is on that list all day long. Even if I don't, you know, actually cry, certainly I'm like, oh. But according to this UK list, and interestingly, in their top four, one of them, I'm like, okay, I could kind of see that. The one at number four, Terms of Endearment. I could absolutely see why people break down with that movie, for sure.
1: That's on that trifecta of films, Steel Magnolias, Beaches, Terms of Endearment. Yeah,
0: right. But they don't have Beaches and Steel Magnolias in that part. They've got Ghost coming in at number three. I didn't cry on that. I mean, look, again, your heart goes out. You're like, aw.
1: Yeah.
0: This one, I'm like, I could, if I were a more emotional person, I could probably see for this one on the number two slot, The Notebook.
1: Okay.
0: That was definitely kind of pull at your heartstrings. Yeah. And the number one, the one they have in their number one spot, I didn't even think about crying with it. It was like, okay, Titanic. Did you get emotional?
1: Titanic?
0: Yeah.
1: No.
0: Okay.
1: In fact, the whole Jack Rose subplot, I'm just like, just show me more of the remains of the Titanic. I could have cared less about that part. But the James Cameron...
0: Talk about no empathy.
1: Well, come on. Yeah. But there's so many... I mean, Field of Dreams. Come on. For a lot of guys, that's like,
0: I mean, I could see how you could become very emotional with that, for sure. Yeah.
1: Forrest Gump. Come on. Forrest Gump.
0: Yeah, I have a girlfriend
1: of
0: mine. When
1: he's at Jenny's Gray, you died on a Wednesday. I'm like,
0: I saw that in the theater with a girlfriend of mine. And I look over and she is just pouring. It was like a waterfall.
1: Yeah. There's the question. What film belongs on the tear-jerking list? 888-922-7234.
0: It's 828. Good morning.
2: ABC News Radio, I'm Michael Kastner. President Trump is convening his cabinet this morning at the White House to discuss the war in Iran. A White House official says all cabinet members will be there, including outgoing intelligence director Tulsi Gabbard, to discuss recent successes of the administration. The U.S. is still trying to reach a peace deal with Iran. NBC's Garrett Hake at the White House.
3: The president has been kind of all over the place on his social media posts about the status of what could be a peace deal, what could be a deal to extend the ceasefire. He's posted a lot about it, but hasn't really said much about it in front of the cameras.
2: Former Attorney General Pam Bondi is reportedly battling thyroid cancer. Axios is reporting that the 60-year-old Bondi was diagnosed shortly after leaving the Justice Department last month and has been undergoing treatment. The report said Bondi is in recovery. The Dow is up 300 points this morning. Michael Kastner, NBC News Radio.
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12: Ample sunshine developing with fog in spots early today, with daytime highs approaching 75. Northerly winds around 5 miles per hour. Clear skies again tonight. Lows dip down to about 53. High temperatures reach up to 81 tomorrow. Mainly clear skies. Turning much cooler Friday and Saturday with highs in the mid-60s. Chance of rain Friday. That's your forecast from the KGY Weather Center. I'm meteorologist Shelley Lynn Blade. Currently, it's 55 degrees.

0: 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You're with Ashley and Brad in the morning. Good morning. Right now, it's 8:39.
1: Trying to have fun. At least that's, you know, the goal, the attempt that we're making is to have fun during these games. And so we'll put it to the test. Will I give you, again, it's always movie centric.
0: Okay.
1: Makes it hard for you, at least.
0: It does. Totally.
1: I will give you just three words that describes a film. You have to tell me the name of the film.
0: Okay.
1: I mean, starting easy to give you an idea. DeLorean, time travel.
0: Okay. Right. Back to the Future.
1: Yeah. But then I want to get ones that challenge you.
0: Okay. Okay.
1: Such a good movie for a whole host of reasons. But anyway, Bicycle Race Indiana. Yeah.
0: Bicycle.
1: Mm-hmm. You've probably never seen this movie, but it's such a good movie.
0: It's because nothing's ringing a bell.
1: Yeah. I would also include two more words because breaking the rules. Cutters Italian. Yeah. Bicycle Race Indiana, Cutters Italian. You've never seen the film.
0: Nothing's
1: so good.
0: That.
1: Dennis Christopher. Breaking Away.
0: Yeah. I've never even heard of that movie.
1: I wanted to make it a little challenging.
0: Okay.
1: LA.
0: Well, let's not go from super easy to super hard.
1: Again, they're not super hard. Newspaper, Xanadu, Rosebud.
0: Citizen Kane.
1: Yes. Okay. See, that's sci-fi. You're not. I'll try it anyway.
0: Skip. No. Skip. Let's skip.
1: LA. LA. Future. Uh-huh. Replicants. Replicants is the key word here.
0: Is that Men in Black?
1: No.
0: Is it Terminator?
1: No.
0: Alien? No. Something about a robot?
1: Harrison Ford.
0: Indiana Jones?
1: No. See, no.
0: No.
1: Blade Runner.
0: No. Okay. Nope.
1: All right. Christmas, Terrorists, Nakatomi.
0: Oh, Die Hard.
1: Yeah.
0: The one that you think it is or is not a Christmas movie?
1: It is not a Christmas movie.
0: Okay.
1: So says Bruce Willis as well. I love the description. Female, Chief, Wood Chipper.
0: Oh, Fargo.
1: Yes, exactly. Chromium, Lawsuit, Biopic.
0: Oh, was that the Hexavalent? Brockovich. Aaron Brockovich.
1: Yes, exactly. And then finally, because you mentioned it, let's see if you can even put it together.
0: Oh, no.
1: Nostromo, Stomach Creature.
0: Alien.
1: Alien is correct,
2: yes. Okay. Stay where you are.
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1: Fun fact time here on the show. I'm so glad they have their own day because my wife and I often send each other memes just of these almost every day because they're so stinking cute.
2: What is it?
1: World Otter Day is today.
2: Yes.
1: The otters.
2: They are adorable.
1: The fact that people have them as pets is always like, really? Wow.
2: Yeah, that's odd. Yeah. Well, I mean, they're beautiful. They're playful. They live in the wetlands all over the world.
1: Yeah.
2: Unfortunately, the species are declining because of a whole bunch of different reasons. There are 13 different species, 12 are disappearing.
1: Wow.
2: And they look playful and carefree, and they play actually a pretty significant role in our ecosystems. Unlike most marine mammals, sea otters don't have any of that blubber. Instead, they have incredibly dense fur.
1: Yeah.
2: One little square inch of their fur can exceed a million hairs, which is crazy. It kind of traps it in like a dry suit. And they're all over the world, although 90% of the sea otters live on or near the coast of Alaska. And if you've ever seen them, this is probably the stuff you guys send each other.
1: Yeah.
2: When they form like these rafts. And sometimes it's just two of them, but sometimes it's a whole like clan of them that to avoid drifting apart, they hold hands.
1: I know. So
2: and it's
1: cute.
2: The cutest thing.
1: Yeah.
2: There's actually a great documentary called Billy and Molly, an Otter Love Story. It's on, I think it's on National Geographic, but you guys should definitely watch that. In fact, we all should. It's so adorable.

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1: 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The Tacoma Rainiers are back in action.
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0: It's going to be a nice day. Dave, it already is a nice day. 77 under sunny skies this afternoon, clear and 50 tonight. Mostly sunny, near 80 tomorrow, but cloudy and cooler, 66 on Friday. Right now it's 59 degrees in downtown Olympia.

says here that today is both National Grape Day and National Grape Popsicle Day. 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
3: I complain a lot here about the Seattle Mariners, but if they win here in an hour and a half, that's when the game starts in Sacramento. If they win today, they are in first place. 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

from what was on this day in 1994. The Doze Guys, the Eagles, played their first show together in 14 years. I can't even calculate that. They were so popular, they didn't play together from 19...

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4: 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It's that feeling you get like when you were a kid and you didn't study for the test, and it's tomorrow. I'm trying. I'm, you know, she has me, right? What else could she want, I guess?

He's this guy seemingly sang every hit song from every hit movie, but in the 70s, like, he had a whole nother career before his solo career. 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
0: 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Sunshine looking at 77 for a high this afternoon. Clear skies 50 tonight. Near 80, sunshine tomorrow as well, but clouds and cooler, 66 on Friday. 67 currently downtown.

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Greg Allman passed away on this day 9 years ago. Known for being the lead singer of the Allman Brothers Band and had a long solo career as well. Remember when he married Cher? Or perhaps you may not have been paying attention that week. The Allman Brothers were more about the albums than the singles, but this one caught on, although lead vocals on this were handled by guitarist Dickie Betts. It went to number two in early 1974, ironically kept out of the number one slot by Cher and her song Half Breed. Yeah, that was a number one song. Ramblin' Man, the Allman Brothers Band, on the 1240 Flashback

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lead singer of REO Speedwagon was one of many considered to record this next song, but Kevin Cronin could not hit the high notes. You know who could? Yeah, Kenny Loggins.

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0: 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Sunny skies and nice temps the next couple of days. 77 today, 80 tomorrow. Clear and 50 overnight. Then we cool down and cloud up on Friday. 66 for a high then. 70 right now downtown.

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7: It says here that today is National Cellophane Tape Day. Okay. See, cellophane, that's one of those words like Kleenex and Xerox. Nobody says, hey, where's the cellophane tape? No, it's a brand name. Where's the Scotch tape? Remember when Saturday Night Live did that thing in the mall, the Scotch tape boutique, the Scotch tape store? That's all they sold. I think Fred Willard was in it. Did they do that more than once? I digress.

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Olympia's KGY, it's 8 minutes after 2 o'clock. Good afternoon to you. It is Kevin the Brit through the afternoon. Later on, special guests in studio as we're talking food, but not exactly in the way you may think. It's 95.3 KGY.

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5: 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Warmer today than it was yesterday, that's for sure. Sunshine this afternoon with just a few clouds bobbing around. 78 the expected high today. We'll keep the partly cloudy sky this evening and overnight. Low tonight of 48. Tomorrow we're very warm under sunny sky. A few low clouds around with a high in the low 80s. We dip down a little Friday, Saturday, but then we're back to the warmer weather Sunday through next week. Gotta love that. Currently in downtown Olympia, it is 72.

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8: 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Crazy dinner is what we're talking about today. 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
9: I'll go ahead.
8: Go on then.
9: Yes, it's a play. It's a musical. It's a piece of art. People speak on stage and then they sing songs and then they speak some more and they sing some more and there's lots of dancing as well.
8: Very good. Music comes from, partly from Percy, who's a keyboardist,
10: yes.
8: Right?
10: Yeah, we've got a three-piece band, keyboard, clarinet, and bass. And the other co-writer of the show is the upright bass player in the band. Her name's Stella.
8: Right. So tell us about writing this play, Percy. Why?
10: I think we were both inspired by food and by kind of this thing that happens when we eat meals together, and we are both really interested in like old cookbooks and bizarre food from the past and present, and just how strange some of the things that can happen when you have a meal are.
8: You're making me chuckle because my brain's going, I've been in a few of those situations. Rick,
11: yeah.
8: So you're in the play.
11: I'm in the play.
8: You are an actor.
11: An actor.
8: Yes. Well, who do you play? And tell us a little bit about your role.
11: So I play Marty. He's one of the lead roles. I guess you could say that the biggest through line of the play is Marty's financial decisions and the outcome of those decisions. And his experiences in making those decisions and experiencing their outcome.
8: All right. Yeah. We'll delve more into that in just a minute. Yeah. Elizabeth, something came to my mind is how do you get food into a play? How do you do that? You talked to me briefly and
9: firstly
8: said,
9: you start,
8: dancing shrimp. Okay.
9: You start with a really well-written script. So it has already, they've already considered how they're going to include the food items. And so what we have is a dinner, a 16-course dinner that a couple
8: are enjoying.
9: Sounds like
8: it should be in France. Sounds like it should be in France, 16-course
9: dinner. Oh, perhaps.
8: Maybe.
9: A 16-course dinner presented by professional chefs that describe the food to the diners as well as to the audience, and then their experience of the food, which might be simply eating it, or it might be watching the food come alive and dance in front of you.
8: Ah, so you've teased me just a little bit. All right, so hopefully we've teased you. Let's take a break for some music there while I digest what they just said. Do you see what I did there? It is Olympia's KGY.

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10: It is KGY. We are talking sort of food at the moment, and don't we all like food? Or most of it? I don't know.
11: Perhaps. Most of it.
10: Most yeah.
11: of it,
10: yeah. Is there anything you don't like, Rick?
12: I know we're
10: talking food, but come on.
12: Yeah.
10: We might as well.
12: I was in Tokyo. I had a pickled plum out of a wrapper. It was the most disgusting thing I've ever had.
10: It sounds it.
12: Yeah.
10: I don't know about that. Percy?
13: I've always hated frozen peas.
10: Why?
13: I think it's the texture, and they're really cold sometimes, you know.
10: The only thing frozen peas are good for is a swollen arm or muscle.
13: Yeah, exactly. I've been using them wrong.
10: I understand. I completely relate. Elizabeth?
11: Well, this is an element that comes up in the show.
10: Okay, all
11: right. That is aspic.
10: Oh.
11: Yeah.
10: What led to that?
11: Well, you know, if you pick up a popular cookbook from the mid-1960s here in the United States,
10: okay,
11: you're going to find all manner of ways to prepare aspic.
10: Really?
11: Yes.
10: I'm really not sure what it is.
11: Do I want to know? Think of, simply put, it's meat jello.
10: Oh.
11: Gelatinous.
10: Not like Spam.
11: No, this is something that can be prepared like Jell-O. So you could, of course, some Jell-O salads might have fruit. With an aspic salad, you would have savory items.
10: All right, I thought we were going to talk about nice food, but that's okay. Percy, tell us a bit about writing this in the sense of there was two of you. How does that work? I mean, I understand, you know, one writer can do stuff, you know, but there have been many musical writing collaborations, but writing with someone else, how does that work for you? Is it bouncing ideas? And where does it all come from in that mind of yours?
13: Yeah, well, this is actually the third full-length musical that I've written with Stella. We've been making music together for over 10 years and writing scripts and writing shows, and it's always been really inspiring to work together because we can brainstorm together, we can, like, make up songs and tell jokes and act out dialogue. And so I think that writing with someone else, you get a lot more ideas and you get instant feedback, and you can, like, work together to...
10: And I guess you're honest with each other.
13: Oh, sure, yeah. Yeah, I mean, you can't agree on everything all the time,
10: sure,
13: but that makes
10: sure.
13: it better also.
10: Right.
13: Because I think it's much improved to have a collaboration than something that's just coming from one person's opinions and brain.
10: So the play is going already.
13: Yes.
10: How's it going so far?
13: Fantastic. Yeah, we're having a great time. The performances are really fun. I love doing this show, and the audience has been having a lot of fun as well.
10: It's a little different perhaps for you, Rick. What's your background?
12: My background, I've played music for 20-ish years, ever since I started playing guitar at 12. But now this is like the third play that I've done with Nightmare. So I, in some way, I'm a very lightly seasoned theater semi-professional at this point.
10: Oh, that's good. Met quite a few of you over the last few years, that's for sure. Percy, back to you real quick. So talk about Nightmare or Elizabeth. Tell us a little bit about Nightmare and how that all came about.
13: Sure, yeah. So Nightmare began on Halloween 2018, and it was just Stella and I playing a punk show in a house party in the woods. And
10: as you do.
13: Yeah. You know, in full costume, staged out in the forest. And we originally were just that, a two-piece punk band. I played drums and keyboards at the same time, and Stella played upright bass, and we would kind of scream at the audience and wear costumes and paper mache masks and just try and create this like larger than life experience. And that developed into creating 30-minute like themed shows, which turned into mini musicals, and we ended up taking a 30-minute musical on the road in 2023, and we toured that down to San Francisco and back. And then we started just deciding to cast full length productions. And so right after that, we wrote our first show, which was the Total Package.
10: Really easy.
13: It's been a long development to get to where we are. But it's been amazing to kind of work with larger casts and collaborate with more and more people and have Elizabeth directing and bring her expertise into the production. So I'm very proud of this show. I think it's the best thing we've ever done.
10: Going forward, what's next?
13: So we're doing 3 more weeks of Crazy Dinner. And then at the end of the summer, we're going to go on tour with a smaller cast. I think just a 4-person tour down through to Los Angeles and then up through Salt Lake City, Las Vegas, back around. So we'll do 3-week tour starting in end of August. And then after that, I don't know.
10: You don't know yet?
13: Yeah.
10: Well, something will come up, I'm sure.
13: Yeah, we'll figure something out.
10: So where did we go to see the play?
13: So this weekend, Friday, Saturday, and Sunday, we are at Wild Child. The doors open at 6:30. And next week, we're in Seattle at Theater 4 in the Seattle Center. And then the following weekend, June 12, 13, 14, we are at Ole Theater on Jefferson Street.
10: Wonderful. And I know that website, if I could remember it, I will, and I'll find it in just a minute. I can't remember Ole's website, but it's in my head. It just won't get there. Look, it's great to meet you guys. Thank you very much for coming in. Good luck with the tour.
13: Thank you.
10: See, that sounds really exciting. Touring is really tiring, right?
13: It can be, but it's also very fun and exciting to see new places and meet people and like have this kind of experience outside of your normal life.
10: Well, so who knows what might happen when you land in Vegas, right?
13: Yeah, anything could happen.
10: Anything could happen.
13: Yeah, we could make it big. We could stay there.
10: Make it bigger.
13: Yeah.
10: Elizabeth, Percy, and Rick, thank you very much for joining us.
11: Thank you very much.
10: And Crazy Dinner is on at the Olympia Theatre, coming soon. And you can get your tickets right now, actually, and probably best do, oletheatre.com. 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

Olympia's KGY, 8 minutes after 3 o'clock, with Kevin the Brit through the afternoon. Coming up, George Benson from an album that I adore. Yeah. In fact, when I hear the song, I'm probably going to want to go home and put the whole album on once again. It is 95.3 KGY. First, though, the Doobie Brothers.

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9: Warmer today than it was yesterday, that's for sure. Sunshine this afternoon with just a few clouds bobbing around. 78 the expected high today. We'll keep the partly cloudy sky this evening and overnight. Low tonight of 48. Tomorrow we're very warm under sunny sky. A few low clouds around with a high in the low 80s. We dip down a little Friday, Saturday, but then we're back to the warmer weather Sunday through next week. Gotta love that. Currently in downtown Olympia, it is 72.

95.3 KGY with Kevin the Brit through the afternoon, and once again giving you the chance to go to a fantastic concert. Roxette coming to White River Amphitheatre on October 9th. That should be a fun concert, because it also includes Nick Lowe. 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

0: 95.3 KGY, it is Kevin the Brit through the afternoon. Keeping you on the move then, let's get our first look at traffic at 28 minutes to 4.
1: KGY South Sound traffic.
0: Well, a pleasant drive around this afternoon. Driving conditions are good, roads are dry. And at this time, no accidents or long delays at all to report to you anywhere. Don't get me wrong, it looks like it's pretty busy on I-5 South. 101, Highway 8, Highway 12, all at the speed limit. Out to Yelm, out to Rainier on Rainier Road, and Old Highway 99 to Tenino, all looking okay at the moment. Of course, we know that may well change. So our next update for you in 15.
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0: It is May 27th today. If it's your birthday today, happy birthday to you. The closing moments of May. I know, time flies, does it not? Happy birthday to you then. Sharing it, just three that you and I may recognise. First up, he's coming to the Washington State Fair in September. Blippi turns 38 today. Pop singer Zach Heron, 25. And daughter of Johnny, Lily Rose Depp, movie actress, turns 27 today. All sharing their birthday with you. Hope you have a wonderful rest of your day.

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0: Well, a pleasant drive around this afternoon. Driving conditions are good, roads are dry, and at this time, no accidents or long delays at all to report to you anywhere. Don't get me wrong, it looks like it's pretty busy on I-5 South. 101, Highway 8, Highway 12, all at the speed limit. Out to Yelm, out to Rainier on Rainier Road, and Old Highway 99 to Tenino, all looking okay at the moment. Of course, we know that may well change. So our next update for you in 15.
2: 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The Tacoma Rainiers are back in action.
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Olympia's greatest hits. It is 95.3 KGY with Kevin the Brit in the sunshine. The mountain is out looking absolutely stunning this afternoon. Gotta love it. Don't you love where we live? Yeah. It's KGY on the way to 4 o'clock.

Olympia's greatest hits with Kevin the Brit. This sounds awesome, doesn't it? The sun is shining and you can just relax with this for a bit. For James Taylor.

0: Olympia's greatest hits, 95.3 KGY. It is Kevin the Brit through the afternoon. Well, driving around shouldn't be too bad, but we better get that latest.
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0: 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Pretty good drive around at the moment. Driving conditions are good. Roads are dry. No accidents to report to you. Out to Yelm, Rainier and to Nino, you're at the speed limit. I-5, though, beginning to get busy. You're still at the speed limit round past exit 104, but North I-5 on to Highway 101. Seeing a bit of a backup of traffic already backing onto the freeway, onto that on-ramp to 101. 101 out to Shelton. It's looking a little slow where it meets Highway 8. Highway 8 and Highway 12 at the speed limit for now. And really, no other problems at the moment. Of course, we know that may change, so our next update in 15. And this one brought to you by Chehalis Collision. Some people find them by accident. They make it look like it never happened.
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0: 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A pleasant afternoon, much warmer than yesterday. We could see our highs reach 77 today. Into this evening, staying partly cloudy and partly cloudy overnight with a low near 50. For tomorrow, much warmer once again, very warm in fact, under mostly sunny sky. High tomorrow near 80. We're cooling off for Friday and Saturday, then Sunday starts the warming trend once again. Currently in downtown Olympia, it is 75.

0: 95.3 KGY with Kevin the Brit. On the way, I'm going to talk about the Testaments. I just have to. That's after the latest traffic.
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0: 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Pretty good drive around at the moment. Driving conditions are good. Roads are dry. No accidents to report to you. Out to Yelm, Rainier and to Nino, you're at the speed limit. I-5, though, beginning to get busy. You're still at the speed limit round past exit 104, but North I-5 on to Highway 101. Seeing a bit of a backup of traffic already backing onto the freeway, onto that on-ramp to 101. 101 out to Shelton's looking a little slow where it meets Highway 8. Highway 8 and Highway 12 at the speed limit for now. And really, no other problems at the moment. Of course, we know that may change, so our next update in 15. 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
7: 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It is Kevin the Brit with you. So last night saw the finale to series 1 of The Testaments. By the way, it's been commissioned for the next series. And my goodness, I just love it. I don't know what more to say about that. It was such a

0: 95.3 KGY, it is Kevin De Brit. Keeping you on the move this afternoon, 13 minutes to 5 now.
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0: Taking a little look around for you. Yeah, it's beginning to get much busier now. North Marvin Road getting onto I-5 is stop and go. Once you're on I-5, you should be close to the speed limit. South, north heading up past the base. A little bit stop and go just where the construction is. Highway 101 out to Shelton at the speed limit, except where it meets Highway 8, where we've got that back up once again. Highway 8 and Highway 12 all looking at the speed limit. Out to Yelm, out to Rainier and out to Tenino, all looking at the speed limit. We're stop and go both directions through the centre of Yelm at the moment. But driving conditions are good, roads are dry and no accidents to report. Of course, you'll be delayed a little bit with local alternative routes posted in Tumwater, where 2nd Avenue and Linwood Avenue closed. That intersection is closed through until the middle of July. That's it for now. Our next update for you in 15.
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0: Friday and Saturday, there's a stamp and scrapbook expo. Yes, this is taking place at Washington State Fairgrounds, 9 until 4, both of those days. Caters to paper crafters of all types and experience level, card makers, stampers, scrapbook enthusiasts, you name it, they're going to be there. That's at the Washington State Fair this Friday and Saturday. The fairgrounds, that is, in Puyallup. As ever, you'll be welcome to go along. 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